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0: Wanna copy me and do exactly like I did? 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
22: Okay, so yesterday was not very warm at all.
11: No, but how amazing was that weekend? I didn't get to talk to you about it because you weren't here on Monday.
22: Yeah, the weekend was nice.
11: It was beautiful.
22: Today, nice.
11: Yeah, and tomorrow and Friday.
22: I'm just worried about the plants that I got, left them outside overnight, not knowing that we were going to get down to like zero minus one.
11: Yeah. You're preaching to the choir.
22: Uh-oh.
11: I left the tomato plants on the picnic bench outside. I just messaged Jamie. I said, bring them in now.
22: Yeah, we got a bunch of herbs. And they're just little.
11: What do you do though, hey?
22: Well, you spend a fortune and then you leave them outside and they all die and then you got to start over. Welcome to spring time in Calgary.
11: Right?
22: Woo.
11: Alberta testing its emergency alert system, and that's going to happen at 1:55 p.m. The alert going to be sent out over TV, radio, cell phones, and tablets.
22: Just once or like multiple times like in the past where they send it like six times?
11: I'm not sure. Town of Banff doing the same thing, but they're going to do it earlier. They are doing their own test for the Bow Valley, and that for them, Town of Banff, 10 a.m. this morning.
22: Okay, so they're going to get two? Because they're going to have one at 10, and then the Alberta one, it's going to go all across the province.
11: Well, it says they're conducting their own tests, so does that mean, I guess they would get to.
22: Their own system.
11: I know. Lucky them.
22: Yeah. Mom's Day coming up on Sunday. Do we know how much we spend as Canadians on Mom?
11: Well, they say Canadians this year expected to spend $50 on Mom.
22: That doesn't seem enough.
11: No.
22: I mean, you get her a card, that's $13 right there.
11: Right?
22: Like, why are
11: cards so expensive now? It's ridiculous.
22: Why didn't we get into the card game years ago?
11: Listen, last week we reminded you to get a card in the mail for Mom.
22: Mm-hmm.
11: You know what? I honestly, I would like a little something something. I just want to spend time with the kids. Hopefully it'll be a decent day on Sunday and we can go for a walk in Fish Creek Park. But that would be perfect for me.
22: Yeah, just time with the family. We get that a lot. Like when, you know, instead of a blender, moms would just rather spend some time with their kids and their families.
11: Or just have like someone clean the house, right? Or do dinner.
22: Yeah.
11: Yeah.
22: No kidding.
11: All that good stuff.
22: Calgary survey, more than 3/4 of us say our overall quality of life is good.
11: In Calgary.
22: Not great.
11: Like as a good place to live and work. Most residents generally satisfied with city services, but feel that our infrastructure can be improved. Shocking.
22: Really?
11: Roads and traffic are at the top of the list for city issues.
22: Yeah, water pipes, maybe?
11: Yeah. How about those potholes? Whoo!
22: McHappy Day today.
11: Oh, I love this. This is McDonald's, Canada's largest fundraising day. Proceeds supporting Ronald McDonald House Charities and local children's charities. So a portion of proceeds from every menu item today, helping families with sick and injured kids stay close to their child's hospital care, which is super important when you're going through all that stuff and you've got kids dealing with, you know, whatever they have to deal with. It's just one less thing for them to have to worry about.
22: Yeah, in Saskatoon years ago, we really wish there was such a thing. There wasn't back then, like when my brother was in the hospital for over a month before he passed away. You know, that when we lived out of town, right? So there was a lot of commuting back and forth, an hour and a half out of town. And it gets expensive. By the way, zero delivery fee on all the apps. Mm-hmm. Still got to pay, you know, the service fee, but they're dropping the delivery fee. You know, DoorDash it. You want to get your Rotten Ronnies.
11: You can buy merch, like socks. I love the bucket hats this year. They're super cute. You can donate money by getting a McHappy Day heart. You can also round up your order total to the nearest dollar, and the difference is going to be donated to. And remember, calories don't count when it is for a good cause.
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11: Right?
1: Okay, so I warned everybody because I made it easy on Monday and yesterday.
22: Yeah.
1: And I said, when Jay returns, it's going to be tougher. So are we going to play today's sitcom mom clip?
22: You want to do it now or you want to do it later?
1: Well, we can give them a heads up now or not. No, forget it. Jay's not going to make it easy for you.
22: You said it wasn't going to be easy.
1: Welcome back.
22: We can play it now if you want.
1: Nah.
22: Okay. Just a heads up, it's coming.
1: Okay. And you know what else is coming? One Note 90s Challenge.
22: Oh, good.
1: I have chosen a song that we have not done yet on our One Note 90s Challenge. And I can't believe we haven't done it.
22: Have you repeated any of them, though?
1: I don't think
22: you've ever done that.
1: No, but this song, like, I heard it on the radio, yeah. And I marked it down. I'm like, is that a 90s song? And I'm like, yeah, I can't believe we haven't used it.
22: Okay, so you'll listen for that. Your chance to see either Bonnie Raitt at the Jube or Blue Rodeo August 5th at the Grey Eagle.
1: Okay. Quick reminder, Christina going to have a big concert announcement this morning at 10. And once she makes the announcement, she will have tickets to give away.
22: Yeah, it's summertime, right? And summertime gets like super busy. Tons of concerts and things to see and do. NHL action, we're into round two. We got Montreal, Buffalo. That's an early start.
1: Yay!
22: Anaheim's in Vegas. That goes at 7:30.
1: Okay.
22: And this draft is a joke.
1: Well,
22: NHL draft is a joke.
1: For me, that is my heart. I love the Flames, but my heart team, Vancouver Canucks. We thought maybe we'd get one or two, but no, we're number three.
22: We should have got four, and we're number six.
1: I know, but can you imagine being like a Canucks fan?
22: Like what?
1: And to like stick the knife in and twist it, Toronto Maple Leafs, number one overall selection for the draft.
22: Yeah, but so like, so you got, you know, Calgary, Vancouver, they've been crappy for how many years? Overall?
1: I was going to say, not overall.
22: Overall.
1: This year, Vancouver, most definitely.
22: And come on. It's so rigged.
1: Anyway, it's definitely rigged.
22: Totally.
1: NHL draft, June 26th, 27th. Yeah, when I was watching Gary Bettman, I'm like, boo.
22: Yeah.
1: I know it's not very positive of me, but I don't care.
22: NHL draft. Joke.
1: Yeah.
22: Jays and Rays in action. That's a day game, just a heads up. 11:10 this morning.
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1: All right. Tis the season for construction. Road construction has a left-hand lane closure northbound on 4th Street at 14th Ave in the southeast. That work wrapping up tomorrow morning. AMA members always save at Shell with 3 cents off per liter. 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

0: for the DJ Sammy. Heaven, taking that Bryan Adams song, kind of twisting it around, opening up the dance floor and saying, let's go. Let's go.
1: I even have my little disco globe above me.
0: We need a fan in here so we can make it like turn.
1: Yeah, that worries me because things don't feel stable in here. And I feel like that thing would start spinning and then it would fall, shatter. The glass would go in my eye. I'd lose my eyesight.
0: Yeah. You're probably right. That's exactly what would happen.
1: Wow, that's very negative.
0: At 6:17, hey, why don't we play a game called...
2: You know them. Wakey, wakey, eggs and bacon. You love them. Who wants chowder? 90s sitcom moms.
0: Okay, so yesterday you said it was too easy?
1: Both Monday and Tuesday were too easy. And I said, when Jay gets back, you know Jay, he's going to make it hard for you.
0: Okay, so yeah. I dare you to know who this is. 403-692-0977 on the text line. We need the name of the sitcom, the name of the mom. Mm-hmm. If you want to throw the actor's name in, that's fine, but we need your name for sure.
1: Okay, look, can we just clarify?
0: Yeah.
1: It's the character, the mom's character's name, right?
0: Yeah, yeah.
1: And then...
0: And the name of the show.
1: And for bonus points, you can tell us what her real name is in real life.
0: Yeah. If you want.
1: Is that cool?
0: Yeah. But we need the name of the show and the character for sure.
1: Oh, yeah.
0: All right. So who's this?
3: You know, sometimes I just forget what an amazing hunk of man you are.
0: That's a 90s sitcom mom.
1: So she's married to a hunk of a man.
0: Apparently.
3: You know, sometimes I just forget what an amazing hunk of man you are.
0: Yeah, we're not looking for who's the hunk of man. We want to know who is that 90s sitcom mom.
1: So when you send us your guest, 403-692-0977, make sure you include your name.
0: Yep.
1: This is going to be hard. 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
0: We've got a grand prize coming up at the end of the week and a prize for you today if we pick your name too.
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0: That's crazy.
1: Yeah.
0: That's awesome. 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
1: We just got a message here from Sandy. Sounds like there's construction on Memorial at 68th, so there's no right-hand turn on to 68th when you head southbound or 68th heading westbound. We appreciate the heads up, Sandy. Other than that, things are looking pretty good. It's just construction season. No stalls, no accidents, though. 403-692-0977 if you spot any problems in traffic. 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
2: Just in time for Mom's Day.
0: Yay.
2: Look at that.
0: Yes.
2: Okay, Brandon, how you doing, buddy?
3: Good, you?
2: Good, good. What's going on today?
3: I'm just going to work.
2: Uh-huh. Where's work? Would you like a shout out?
3: Just construction site.
2: Not just construction site.
0: We need our construction workers.
2: That's right.
3: I'm just a site superintendent for Dawson Wallace Construction.
2: Okay, man.
0: Okay.
2: Thanks for all you do. 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We'll play this again here for you.
4: You know, sometimes I just forget what an amazing hunk of man you are.
2: Who's that?
3: Carrie Heffernan, King of Queens, Leah Remini.
0: Wow.
2: Leah Remini. Oh, she spilled all the beans on the Scientology. Remember that?
3: Yeah, I guess.
0: Not really.
2: You don't remember that?
0: I don't remember that either.
2: Oh, yeah.
0: Okay.
2: She spilled some secrets.
0: Oh.
2: Church of Scientology, okay. Not happy with her at all.
0: Oh, she got out of it.
2: Yeah, she got out of it.
0: Interesting, yeah. Interesting.
2: Let's see.
0: Is he right?
2: Is that Leah Remini?
0: What?
2: No, it's not. Sorry, Brandon.
0: Sorry, Jay's making it hard today.
3: Thanks, you guys.
2: Okay, one more time. You want to hear it again?
0: Sure.
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0: I wouldn't have known.
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3: 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We got Maz on the line.
4: Hey, good morning, guys. How are you?
3: We're
1: great. Are you on your way to work?
4: Yeah.
1: Okay. Oh, you don't sound very excited about that.
4: I'm always excited first thing in the morning with all the beautiful drivers around.
1: Yeah, oh, right. I know. Don't even get us started on that.
3: Maz, it's the 90s sitcom Moms. Mm. Who is this?
5: You know, sometimes I just forget what an amazing hunk of man you are.
3: Who's that, Maz?
4: She kind of sounds like Peg Bundy from Married with Children, if I'm not mistaken.
1: Peg Bundy,
3: Married with Children.
1: Oh,
3: that was a quick buzzer.
1: Okay,
3: what happened to the buzzer? There we go.
1: I believe I did that on Monday.
3: Oh, did you?
1: Yeah. Yeah, Peg Bundy.
3: Ah, sorry, Maz.
1: That's a good guess, though.
3: Great
1: guess. Keep the guesses coming.
4: I tried. Thanks again, guys.
3: Thank you, buddy.
1: Oh, thank you. You too.
4: Thank you. Take care.
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1: Okay, utility work has an eastbound left-hand lane closure and two-way traffic westbound on Range View Boulevard. That's at 88th Street in the southeast. That work should be all wrapped up by early Friday evening. 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

0: Ghetto Superstar. That is what you are. Look at that sun. That's a bright sun this morning.
1: I know. You should. It's coming in over there, and I can barely see. I'm not complaining. I love the sun.
0: Is it reflecting off something?
1: I don't know. My eyeballs? I'm not sure. These gas prices are, they're out of control.
0: Is Gas Buddy working? I know it was down yesterday
1: for
0: a bit.
1: It was down yesterday morning, and then I just said, screw it, because I'm almost on E.
0: Yep.
1: So I went and filled up yesterday. Paid a lot.
0: I know.
1: And
0: $100 doesn't even fill you up anymore.
1: So lowest, this is on Gas Buddy this morning, is $166.9, and the highest is $187.9.
0: Ouch.
1: Keep in mind, we have a long weekend coming up.
0: Mm-hmm.
1: And what usually happens then?
0: Yeah.
1: Do you think it'll go over two?
0: Oh, eventually, yeah, for sure. For sure.
1: It's, I mean, and I know I've said it before, but whatever goes up must come down.
0: Not necessarily. Nope.
1: I'm trying to be positive.
0: I know, but
1: here,
0: how can you be? There is no positive here. Even when the government decided to help out and drop it by 10 cents, what happened before that announcement? Or as soon as that announcement came down, the price went up 10 cents.
1: Well, yeah.
0: Well, how convenient.
1: Because they won't notice.
0: Right?
1: Oh, boy. I just wonder, like, are people making changes to what they're doing because of the gas prices? Maybe you're not even noticing it. I know, like, I usually drive around quite a bit,
0: yeah,
1: but I'm like, oh, you know what? I'll do that on my way home from work instead of going home and then going back out later in the day.
0: You're probably not the only one.
1: Right?
0: Yeah. Watching that gas gauge go down, down, down.
1: Or maybe a few people maybe going to, if you work downtown, taking Calgary Transit one day a week, mm-hmm, instead of driving in.
0: More people getting mopeds, bicycles,
1: sure,
0: or motorcycles.
1: Well, and at least, you know, this time of year, the weather's decent, so people can get on their, you know, motorcycles or their bicycles.
0: Exactly.
1: Into work. We work with a few people that ride into work on bicycles. Whee!
0: Getting absolutely destroyed at the pumps.
1: Yeah.
0: This is what it feels like.

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1: Road construction has a left-hand lane closure northbound on 4th Street at 14th Ave in the southeast at work wrapping up tomorrow morning. 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
1: 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Dolly Parton.
2: Love Dolly Parton.
1: Saw her on Insta a couple nights ago. She did a little update, just talking about how she had to postpone, cancel her residency in Vegas. She's got some health stuff going on. She didn't really get into details, but she said she's had dizziness and she's been dealing with kidney stones a lot this past year. So she's taking care of herself. I think she's almost 80. She looks 45, 50.
2: Yeah, right.
1: And we love her so much. So wishing her nothing but the best.
2: Anything goes, including Dolly Parton.

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13: Hey, look at that sun. And more of it all day, nice and warm, unlike yesterday.
14: Oh, yeah. More like what we had on the weekend for today and tomorrow and Friday. Like, highs anywhere from 19 to 21 degrees.
13: Bring it.
14: Bring it on.
13: Although overnight, I can't be the only one. Left plants outside.
14: I left my tomato plants on the picnic. On the picnic bench outside.
13: Hey, boo-boo. The picnic basket.
14: Anyway, I mean, it just got down to zero.
13: Yeah. Well, my phone said minus one at one
14: time. Oh, don't tell me that.
13: I know, right?
14: Anyway.
13: Emergency alert system coming up at 1:55. Woo, woo, woo.
14: Woo, woo. Will be sent out over TV, radio, cell phones, tablets. And then our friends in the town of Banff, they're doing their own test for the Bow Valley, and that's going to happen this morning at 10.
13: Banffa.
14: So I don't know. Does that mean they get two alerts?
13: Well, sometimes we all get two or three or six.
14: Woo, woo,
13: that's
14: woo,
13: happened before,
14: woo.
13: Too.
14: It's important, though, that they test it.
13: Yeah, it's got to work when we
14: really
13: need
14: happens,
13: it.
14: It's like wildfires and flooding and all that
13: tornadoes
14: stuff.
13: Ooh, Mother's Day coming up on Sunday.
14: Yeah, Canadians expected to spend $50 on mom.
13: That doesn't seem like a lot when you're spending $15 on a card.
14: yeah, so, well, here's the thing. I just want to be with my kids or just go for a walk with the dog and the kids.
13: Yeah.
14: And Mother's Day is good. And maybe a little something.
13: Just what's like a little something?
14: Well, my favorite little scrub. It's I love it, and it just buy me a little scrub, and
13: like
14: that's
13: like a body scrub.
14: Yes,
13: that sort of thing.
14: And that's $19.
13: Okay, well,
14: so I think between the three of them, they can manage.
13: They can pool their money.
14: I hope. hope so.
13: Pool their resources?
14: Oh, yeah. And cook me dinner.
13: Oh.
14: Oh. And make sure the house is clean.
13: Okay. Well, now the list is getting long. All we want is to spend time with our family. And. It's okay, though. It's mom. Moms deserve everything. So you make your list. You check it twice.
14: I have been nice.
13: I hope you get it all. Calgary survey says more than three quarters of us rate our overall quality of life as good.
14: Yeah. Calgary, they say, a great place to live and work. Now, most residents are generally satisfied with city services, but feel that our infrastructure can be improved.
13: Really?
14: Yeah, I know.
13: I wonder what happened to cause that.
14: Roads and traffic are at the top of the list for city issues.
13: What about water pipes?
14: Water pipes, potholes. Yeah. Remember, if you see potholes, it's up to you to let them know, right?
13: Because yeah.
14: They can't be everywhere.
13: No. And if you need to be rescued from one, that's a 911.
14: Hello.
13: So it's 311 if you see one. If you get trapped inside one, that's a 911. Okay.
14: Yeah.
13: McHappy Day.
14: Yes. McDonald's Canada's largest fundraising day. Proceeds supporting Ronald McDonald House Charities and local children's charities.
13: Yeah.
14: I want to remind you, calories don't count when it's for a good cause.
13: And if you want to order from, Skip or DoorDash, zero delivery fee today.
14: Oh, okay.
13: From Rotten Ronnie's.
14: Bonus.
13: Lots going on here. We got the 90s sitcom Moms. We play this again? Let's play it one more time, hey?
0: You know, sometimes I just forget what an amazing hunk of man you are.
13: Who is that? Text in your guess at 403-692-0977.
14: And make sure you include your name. Yeah. And it's a 1 in 5 chance if you're our lucky qualifier to score the $1,800 in gift cards from Tower Cleaners.
13: I take that for Mom's Day. There you go. Our One Note 90s challenge is coming up in the next 20-25 minutes, give or take. Blue Rodeo tickets.
14: It's such a good song. I'm so excited to play it. I don't want to give it away, though.
13: I haven't heard it yet. Give it away now. Christina Rossell's got a concert announcement at 10 o'clock this morning. Summertime gets busy with concerts, right?
14: So once she makes that announcement, she will have tickets to give away, and that's all we can say. Lotto Max jackpot rolled last night, sitting at $70 million.
13: Cha-ching.
14: Maybe buy a ticket.
13: Got Canadians at the Sabres at 5, Anaheim and Vegas at 7:30, and rigged. The NHL draft lottery was last night.
14: The big raffle with the balls. Toronto, Maple Leafs, number one overall selection in the draft. And then we go San Jose. And then the Canuckleheads, number 3, and our Flames, 6.
13: Number 6.
14: Rigged!
13: Went from 4th to 6th, just like that.
14: Well, listen, the Canucks went from 1 to 3. Anywho, so we mentioned this last hour, and we said boo to Toronto, and then we got armed. There are a lot of Maple Leafs fans in the city. Yeah, I understand.
13: A lot of Maple Leafs fans also think that the draft was rigged. Jays and Rays, that goes at just after 11, just a heads up.
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14: Utility work has an eastbound lane closure and two-way traffic westbound on Rangeview Boulevard. That's at 88th Street in the southeast. That work should be all wrapped up early evening on Friday. Visit Mr. Lube Plus Tires from tomorrow. No, hold on. Maybe.
13: Hold on.
14: No,
13: wait a sec.
14: No, this is Friday. So visit Mr. Lube Plus Tires Friday through Sunday. $2 from every oil change will go towards the MS Society of Canada. 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
0: We're making an egg McMuffin.
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4: Yes, it is!
2: Woo! For bonus points, what's her real name?
0: Oh, for the love of God.
2: Okay, never mind.
1: Patricia Richardson, you're
2: Yay!
1: Right!
2: Yay! Woo! 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Your name is in the draw. 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
2: Yeah, good luck on that for Friday.
0: Thank you.
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0: I would do the first one.
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1: For a party like it's 1999 at the Grey Eagle Casino.
0: Yes, please.
1: Well, congratulations. Thanks for playing.
0: Thank you so much, guys. Enjoy your morning.
2: Yes, you too.
0: Thanks. Bye-bye.
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2: Fair Spa Feeder Main Repairs has access from 29th Ave in the Northwest to westbound 16th Ave Northwest closed. So again, right-hand lane closed going westbound. That work should be all wrapped up by May 22nd. Visit Mr. Lube Plus Tires from Friday through Sunday. $2 from every oil change will go towards the MS Society of Canada. 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
2: Okay, texts have been coming in fast and furious. We've got Chandra on the line. How are you?
3: Good, thank you. Yourself?
2: Good.
4: Good. Yeah. How's your morning going so far?
3: Not bad. Just cooking breakfast.
4: Oh. Who are you cooking breakfast for?

0: So I was saying to Jay off the air, I am pretty sure when I was about to watch the draft lottery yesterday.
1: The rigged NHL
0: oh,
1: draft.
0: Oh, yeah, rigged for
1: lottery.
0: Sure. I watch a commercial, and it's Ace of Base, not Beautiful Life, but I saw the sign.
1: I saw the sign.
0: And I'm like, wait a minute, what is that for? And I remember looking and thinking, oh, that's brilliant, because I don't even know what the product is. It's called Align, and it rhymes with sign.
1: Sign.
0: And that's how I remembered it.
1: Align and sign.
0: And what is Align, by the way?
1: Align is a probiotic.
0: Oh, okay.
1: Let's have a listen here. It's the woman in the gray shirt and the orange pants in front of the mirror.
2: 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So if you're frustrated with occasional bloating or gas, frustration and start taking Align every day. Align probiotic was specifically designed by gastroenterologists to help relieve your occasional bloating and gas, so you can enjoy life. When you feel the signs, it's time to try Align.
1: These commercials, like, they're all the same, right? So there she is. She's in the mirror.
0: Yeah.
1: In front of the mirror. She's trying to get her pants on. She can't do them up because there's a tag.
0: Because of the bloating and
1: gas.
0: Because
1: of the bloating. There's a tag on her trousers that says bloating.
0: Okay.
1: So she takes the Align probiotic. Yeah. Next thing you know, her pants fit perfectly.
0: You know what's weird is when Ace of Base did the sign, yeah. I bet they didn't know that years later their song would be used in a commercial for bloating and farting. However, royalties. They're making money.
1: We're officially the demographic for old people products now.

0: Avril Lavigne. You know what time it is.
1: One Note 90s Challenge.
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0: All right, let's go.
4: Okay, first of all, off the top, a chance for you to score either Bonnie Raitt tickets to see her at the Jubilee in June or Blue Rodeo at the Great Eagle Casino in August. So you can take your pick.
0: Yeah.
4: Okay.
0: Okay.
4: Now, this is a 90s song. This song is so good.
0: How good is it?
4: It's so good, I picked it for the One Note 90s Challenge.
0: Okay, here's the note real quick. That's fast.
4: Yeah, it is.
0: That's really fast.
4: Oh, I thought it sounded better in the other room.
0: Oh, yeah?
4: It sounded... Oh, no.
0: Well, it's May 6th, right? You labeled it May 6th. It's the
4: today,
0: right note, right?
4: Today.
0: Oh, yeah. I don't know who that is.
4: Should I give what the year is? Yeah, I'm going to give the year.
0: Okay.
4: 1991.
0: We're going back. Early 90s. Okay. Hanging out at Coconut Joe's, listening to that song, whatever that song is.
4: I'm pretty sure it would have played. I'm not familiar with Coconut Joe's. Probably would have played there.
0: Here's the deal. Text in your guess, okay? 403-692-0977. Out of all the correct answers, we'll make a draw. And here it is one more time. One more time.
4: Do you know what it is?
0: No, I don't. I don't know this one at all.
4: Now that I hear it in my headphones, I'm like, oh no, well, no one's getting this.
0: I thought you were going to say, I don't know it either.
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4: Yeah, I don't want to jinx us, but yeah, no stalls, no accidents. 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

0: are such a jerk.
1: Really? Was I singing? I didn't even...
2: Yeah, a little Aaron Oakey, just a like a smaller version.
0: You jerk. You are such a jerk.
2: At least I think you were singing along with the song.
0: Talking to you. No, but it's a good one to sing along to.
2: It is so good. It's Kim Stockwood. It's 7:36.
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5: One Note.
3: With Jay and Aaron.
2: I got Richard here. How you doing, Richard?
6: I'm good, thanks. How are you?
2: Awesome,
0: great.
2: Awesome. We're playing the One Note 90s Challenge. This one might be a tough one. Here it is. One more time. What do you think that is?
6: I think it's Belle Biv DeVoe, Poison.
2: Is that Belle Biv DeVoe, Poison? That happened again with the short buzzer.
0: Play it. No. That, though, Richard, is a fantastic guess.
2: Yeah, it is.
0: I know it doesn't make you feel any better. No, but it is a good guess because, I mean, think of Poison.
6: Yeah, exactly.
2: All right, man. Thanks for trying.
0: Keep guessing.
6: Thank you.
3: Jay and Aaron, Calgary's Morning Show.

0: Yeah, Ed Sheeran got the new do. See the new do?
1: Yeah, he's got a buzz cut. And you know what? I think I like it better than his shaggy hair.
0: Yeah?
1: It looks good on him.
2: But the shaggy just seems to fit. Like his style, you know, the way he dresses.
1: I don't know, because I just saw a picture of him with his buzz cut, and he's got like tattoos, and he kind of looks like a bad guy.
2: Yeah, his whole body's tattooed up. Ooh. Like his torso's completely tattooed
1: and
2: up.
1: And he's very fit now.
2: Well, he's on the cover of Men's Fitness.
1: Uh-huh.
2: Easy, girl. 7:41. Let's play.
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4: One note.
3: With Jay and Aaron.
5: Oh?
1: Hi, Dave.
5: How's it going?
1: Good. Great.
2: How are you? Enjoying the sun?
5: Oh, loving it.
2: Yeah, me too.
1: Do you work outside?
5: Kind of. I'm in and out of the truck quite a bit.
1: Yeah.
2: Dave, One Note 90s Challenge is on. Here is the note. It's a tough one this week. Who do you think that is?
5: I know I'm wrong. I just threw it out there, but I think it's Good Vibrations by Marky Mark.
2: Boy, the confidence.
1: That's the spirit.
2: That you exude is... is this Marky Mark?
1: Oh, Dave.
5: Oh, I knew.
2: That's all right.
1: Well,
2: thanks for
1: trying.
2: Well,
1: we're glad that you played along anyway.
5: Well, I'm going to try again here.
2: Okay. So.
1: Perfect.
2: Sounds good. Thanks, buddy.
5: All right, guys.
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1: Road construction has a left-hand lane closure northbound on 4th Street at 14th Ave in the southeast. At work wrapping up early tomorrow morning. 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

0: a good one. Singing along, cranking it up. We got the sun, got a high of 20 today.
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0: 7:50, got the One Note 90s challenge underway. Keep the texts coming. This is a hard one this morning.
2: I know.
0: 403-692-0977. We got Sarah on the line. How are you?
3: Good, how are you?
0: Good. You in the car by yourself or you got someone with you?
3: I got my little guy Lincoln in here too. Hi. We're getting ready for school.
0: Hi, Lincoln.
3: Hi. Wait, is this on the radio?
0: Yeah.
4: What? Where are you going to school? Can you say?
3: Copperfield School.
4: Nice. And what grade are you in?
3: 3.
0: All right. Give Lincoln a big high five in the halls.
4: Yeah.
0: All right, guys. One note 90s challenge. Here's the note. Who's that?
3: You think it's Livin' La Vida Loca by Ricky Martin.
0: Is it Ricky Martin living my crazy life? No, it's not.
3: Shoot.
0: Darn it.
3: I think it's Half Asleep Chris's theme song.
0: The who?
3: Half Asleep Chris's theme song.
4: Oh.
0: I'm going to say no. Sorry, buddy. I don't know what that is.
3: I know. But... I knew it was the wrong answer.
0: That's
3: but
0: okay.
4: You know what? At least you played along and hope you had fun with your guessing.
3: Yes.
0: Yeah.
4: Well.
0: It was just okay, Aaron.
4: On that note.
0: Yeah. Have a great day, you guys.
4: Take care.
3: Thank you. Bye.
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13: All right, let's go. There's the sun, nice and warm. I left plants out overnight, and it got down to like 0, -1, and I hope they're okay.
14: Man, they'll be fine.
13: They're just little baby herbs.
14: I know. I bought a bunch of tomato plants with some friends on the weekend. All different kinds, and I've been babying them. And then I'm like, oh, it actually got sunny today. This was yesterday, so I put them out on the picnic bench.
13: Yeah.
14: And then I forgot.
13: Yeah, I got a whole bunch of little, like, jalapenos and ghost peppers.
14: Ooh.
13: And just hope they're okay.
14: Yeah, no kidding.
13: Emergency alert system's going to get tested today just before 2.
14: Woo, woo, woo. That alert will be sent out over TV, radio, cell phones, and tablets. All right?
13: Unless you hit do not disturb on your phone, in which case won't come through. I got the focus thing here on the. Do you ever use the focus?
14: No, I don't.
13: On your
14: know.
13: iPhone?
14: So,
13: oh, it's amazing.
14: I don't.
13: You can set it for like certain people can get through the do not disturb.
14: Oh, I can't. Anyone can get through the. Oh no, that's the silence.
13: That's
14: one.
13: Silent. Do not disturb is
14: no,
13: different.
14: No, because you know what happens? People forget that they put it on.
13: Forget or. Quote, forget.
14: Well.
13: And then they can't be bothered.
14: I don't know.
13: Literally.
14: How about just turn your phone off if you don't want to hear it?
13: You can do that too.
14: Right?
13: Mother's Day coming up on Sunday. What are we spending on average?
14: They say $50.
13: And a card itself is like 17.
14: So expensive.
13: I know. Yeah, when did cards get that expensive?
14: I have no idea.
13: This isn't even one of those where you open it up and it goes... It's just a normal little happy Mother's Day, love you card.
14: So, word to the wise, if you're trying to save money, I know a lot of people are, Winners. Their cards are $3.99.
13: Oh, yeah?
14: And they're nice cards.
13: Are they used or are they new?
14: No, they're brand new. they are three. Not, you know what? Like, seriously.
13: Get the car to open it up, cross out Rhonda's name, and put my mom's. Happy Mother's Day.
14: I thought you were
13: going to
14: mail. Hold on.
13: Lainey.
14: I thought you were going to mail Lainey's card.
13: No, mom doesn't check her mail very often now that she's in the condo. So I could send her a Mother's Day card. She might get it by next Valentine's Day. So I'll just hand it to her in person.
14: Anyway, yeah. Or go to the dollar store.
13: Dollar store card.
14: Except then people flip it over and they see a dollar. And I don't know. It shouldn't matter. It's the thought that counts.
13: They're getting so expensive, they're even more than a dollar at the dollar store. Like, it's getting ridiculous. Anyway, Calgary survey says
14: more than three quarters of Calgarians rate their overall quality of life as good. We're generally satisfied with city services, but there's always a but. We feel that our infrastructure can be improved.
13: You don't say.
14: Yeah, don't. I was just going to say, you don't
13: Sorry.
14: Say. Yeah, roads and traffic at the top of the list for city issues.
13: Yeah. Okay. And water pipes, maybe?
14: Yeah, that too. Ting.
13: Happy McHappy Day.
14: Yeah, McHappy Day. So, largest fundraising day, proceeds supporting Ronald McDonald House charities and local children's charities. So remember, calories don't count when it's for a good cause. There's lots of ways to give. Now, we want to talk about OneNote 90s Challenge, because we have had a ton of texts, tons of guesses for this 90s track, and nobody has gotten it right.
13: And the text lines are lit up. A lot of people are trying.
14: Well, a chance to score either tickets to see Bonnie Raitt at the Jubilee in June or Blue Rodeo at the Grey Eagle in August. So I did say earlier the song is from 1991. It is a band. It is a British alternative rock band.
13: Oh.
14: A British alternative rock band.
13: Mm.
14: The song reached number 2 on Billboard's Hot 100 in July of 1991.
13: Huh.
14: Number 2.
13: Who is that?
14: It was kind of a big deal.
13: I still don't know, to be honest. I have no idea what it is.
14: Oh, for crying out.
13: I have no idea.
14: Are we going to just... Well, British alternative rock band, 1991.
13: You are known for giving guesses that are basically the answer, so we might come to that before 9 o'clock.
14: Okay, sounds good.
13: Keep the texts coming. What's your guess? 403-692-0977.
14: Lotto Max jackpot. Just a quick reminder, rolled last night sitting at $70 million. And NHL playoff action, round 2. Ding, ding. Early game. I love the early games. 5 this afternoon for Montreal at Buffalo.
13: What's with the lottery raffle?
14: Rigged.
13: The draft in the NHL?
14: Rigged.
13: You're not the only one saying that.
14: Number 1 overall selection for NHL draft, the Maple Leafs.
13: And then the Sharks at number 2.
14: Yeah, and Vancouver, number 3.
13: At least 3 is good. We're 6th. The Flames are 6th.
14: Yeah, Vancouver started at 1 for being the worst. Flames are 6th. Where were we at before? 3?
13: We should have been 4th.
14: Okay.
13: But that's why they have the lottery, right? One team gets overall pick.
14: Again.
13: And bumps everybody down.
14: Rigged.
13: Yeah. No, totally. It's 8:04. Nice sunny day.
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14: 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It is northbound on 52nd Street and Seaton Drive in the southeast, blocking the right-hand lane. 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
3: All right, let's go. 812. Got Carrie on the line. How's it going?
4: Good. How are you guys?
5: Good.
3: You at work already?
4: Yeah, I'm at work. I just got here.
5: Oh, yeah. It sounds very busy. Where do you work?
4: I work at Dairy Lane Cafe in Hillhurst.
3: Oh, nice. Okay.
5: Hey.
4: Yeah, so it's busy already.
3: Yeah, I bet. One note 90s challenge. This is the note. The tough one this morning. Who do you think that is?
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3: R.E.M., good tune. 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
3: Hey, listen, thanks for trying, though. We appreciate you.
4: 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Have a good day.
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5: One problem area in the city, an accident in the southeast. This is northbound on 52nd Street and Seton Drive in the southeast, as I mentioned. It is blocking the northbound right-hand lane. Again, that's on 52nd. 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
3: Hello.
4: Barb.
5: Hi.
3: Hi.
4: We haven't talked to you in forever. How are you?
3: I know. Good. How are you guys?
4: Awesome.
5: Good.
4: We're playing the One Note 90s Challenge. Mm-hmm. Here is the note. This is a hard one this morning.
3: Yeah. Mm-hmm.
4: What do you think that is?
3: Right here, right now. Jesus Jones.
4: Is this right here, right now? Jesus Jones. That's a good tune.
6: Right here, right now.
4: Yes, it is.
5: Barb.
3: Nice.
5: Did my hint help?
3: It may have. I might have retained the knowledge from before I was in kindergarten of what was on the top 100 in 1991.
4: Wow. Look at that.
5: Well done. So it's going to be a date night for you. Your choice of Bonnie Raitt tickets. She hits the Jubilee June 20th or Blue Rodeo August 5th at the Grey Eagle Casino.
3: Well, since John was instrumental in helping me figure this out, and he would prefer Blue Rodeo, we'll go that way.
4: Well, Blue Rodeo.
5: Okay.
4: All right. Way to go, Barb.
5: Excellent. Say hi to John for us.
3: Say hi.
4: A.K.A. Sexy Bitch.
5: Woo.
3: A.K.A. Sexy Bitch.

0: tune, Jesus Jones.
1: I love it.
0: Right here, right now.
1: I just haven't heard it in so long.
0: Yeah, me neither. That's today's One Note 90s Challenge song. Thanks to all our players, our participants who texted in their guests from this. A few of you got the right answer, and we picked Barb as our big winner.
1: Yeah. And you hear it now, right?
0: Yeah, totally.
1: Yeah.
0: Yeah, now you, of course. Yeah. Alex Trebek over here. Everything's easy when you know the answer.
1: Absolutely.
0: It's 8:27 in the sun.
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1: Utility work has eastbound lane closure and two-way traffic westbound on Range View Boulevard at 88th Street in the southeast. That work should be all wrapped up early Friday evening. 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

0: Yo, man, let's get out of here. 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
1: Jay and Aaron, Calgary's morning show.

0: even when you're that good on the guitar, it just comes naturally now. He doesn't even have to think about it. Like, it just comes out of him.
1: So that's all Santana. I mean, that's what he's known for.
0: Yeah.
1: But do you think, is Chad just singing, or is he also playing the guitar?
0: He might be playing a guitar, but like the guitar is Santana.
1: It's such a good song.
0: It's Why Don't You and I, 836, getting closer to Mom's Day.
1: Yeah, and they say Canadians expected to spend $50 on Mom.
0: It just doesn't seem like it's a lot. Like, for Mom, right? Like,
1: I know, but I mean, I know I keep saying this. It's the thought that counts. What I've done, I've actually, like, texted, like, in the group text to the kids, like, little hints. I had a little email from Purdy's. New chocolate alert. Peanut butter crunch bark. A luscious blend of peanut butter and white chocolate with pastry and salted butter toffee bits layered between smooth milk chocolate.
0: Mm-hmm.
1: And I'm like, screenshot, crop, send. Haley, Brian, Morgan. And then I just wrote Mother's Day on Sunday, ? with a heart for each of them.
0: Yeah.
1: Sometimes that's what you got to do.
0: What did you hear back?
1: Nothing.
0: Not surprising.
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1: Yeah, just one problem area still in the city. This is in the southeast, an accident tying things up. Northbound 52nd Street at Seaton Drive, blocking the northbound right-hand lane. 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

0: Mother's Day is coming up. You know you're going to hear Jan Arden's Good Mother a whole bunch.
1: Oh, that is such a good song.
0: I know it
1: is. I love it. I think we should play it not even when it's Mother's Day.
0: Did you hear that Johnny Weir and Tara Lipinski might be Kelly Clarkson's replacements when she leaves the show?
1: No.
0: Yeah. They guest hosted. And a lot of people are thinking, hey, they got the chemistry.
1: And they liked it.
0: They liked it.
1: Okay.
0: What doesn't kill you makes you stronger. Mm-hmm.

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1: Oh, funny how? I mean, funny like I'm a clown, I amuse you.
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3: Okay, here's a hint for you. It gets up at 6:01 in the morning.
2: Early.
3: Early, yeah.
2: Is that what...
3: No.
2: Okay.
3: That was your guess? That's wrong.
2: Oh, the sun!
3: Yes, it's the sun!
2: Sorry! Oh, boy.
3: Sun wakes up at 6:01. It's a sun-themed 90s at 9, and Black Hole Sun kicks it off.

0: Yeah, Seattle Soundgarden. I like that tune.
1: Oh, yeah, it's good. It's like grungy really, I don't know. Rawr!
0: It's like a lion.
1: But in a good way.
0: It's the 90s at 9. Sun is our theme. So mm-hmm. I mentioned earlier that it comes up at 6:01. What time does it go to bed?
1: Well, lately, late. I'm loving the you know, long days, even though I have to go to bed by like 8:30.
0: 9:06.
1: What?
0: Sunset is 9:06. Wow. Ain't going down till that sun comes up. It's Garth Brooks.

0: he's staying up late? Like, basically.
1: Well, to early. Like, he's staying up so late, it becomes early.
0: I've done that before.
1: Yeah, long time ago. Me too.
0: Actually, quite recent, in the last couple of years.
1: What were you doing?
0: Partying.
1: Good grief.
0: But boy, when you do it at this age, it takes a long time to recover.
1: Then you go to sleep until the sun comes
0: up
1: following day.
0: Uh-huh.
1: Sun is our theme. George Michael and Elton John wrap things up.

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2: 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Thanks for playing.
4: Thank you so much, guys. Enjoy your morning.
3: Yes, you too.
4: Thanks. Bye-bye.

0: 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Grant Buchanan's Friday Afternoon 90s Show. 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Won't you call me baby? 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
5: Oh, this is exciting. I got to do one last week. We were talking about the roundup. We are talking about the Oxford Stomp. This year's lineup for the Oxford Stomp returns to Prince's Island Park. The date is July 10th. And there is a powerhouse lineup headlining one of Canada's most celebrated enduring modern rock bands, the Arkells. Arkells performing on the stage along with Portugal the Man, as well as indie pop trio Cannons. And then the event's going to kick off with a performance by the Canadian blues rock duo, the Blue Stones. Now, this is really cool because with the Oxford Stomp, the proceeds from the event do benefit the Calgary Food Bank. So the tickets, so when do they go on sale? 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OxfordStomp.com. This is going to be a great show, and I have a pair of tickets to give away. We're going to give you a chance to win those tickets. Just text the word Oxford, O-X-F-O-R-D. If you spell it wrong, that's okay. I'll still put you in the draw. We'll have a winner coming up after 1 o'clock. 403-692-0977. Text me the word Oxford, and we'll put your name in the draw. This year's Oxford Stomp. Arkells performing with Portugal the Man.

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1: The Christina Rosell Show.
0: Well, in case you missed it earlier this morning, I made the announcement. This is for the Oxford Stomp. This is going to be really awesome. The Oxford Stomp returns to Prince's Island Park Friday, July 10th with the Arkells, as well as Portugal the Man, Cannons, and the Bluestones. And all I asked is that you send me a text at 403-692-0977 with the word Oxford, and your name will go in that draw. So we got a lot of people that are in that draw already. Kaylee and Peter and Paula and Christine, Bailey, Dave, Nikki, Tammy, Matt, Danielle, Rochelle, as well as Yvonne, Amy, and we got Joe. So it's still time for you to text me the word Oxford. We'll put your name in that draw. We'll do that coming up after 1 o'clock, okay? Oxford Stomp, July 10th at Prince's Island Park.

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0: That turned out to be a pleasant evening last night, didn't it? Should be a good one for us. A little bit cloudy as we get into the afternoon, but warming up to 21. We see 20 degrees tomorrow. Friday looks fantastic. Sunshine, 19. Here's Glass Tiger. Don't forget.

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1: All right, we've got a request from our 97.7 family member, Melanie. Melanie is in Garrison Green and says, I have a Shake It Off song that's going to get everyone up and moving to be more productive, to get us a little bit closer to the weekend, at least, you know, that much closer to the weekend. We're going to get up and get moving to Daft Punk. One more time. Let's shake it off.
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That was from Melanie, our 97.7 family member in Garrison Green. Wanted to hear that one to get her up and get her moving. That's what the Shake It Off is for. We're going to help you have a more productive day. Is there one you want? Let me know. 403-692-0977. Oh, you just tuned in? You want to shake it off? Well, let's keep it going. Reel to reel. I like to move it.

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0: So don't be caught off guard and don't be worried. The emergency alert system is going to be testing at 1:55 this afternoon. The alert will be sent out to over radio, cell phones, tablets, and yes, here on the radio. The town of Banff is actually conducting their own test for the Bow Valley. That's going to help. That happened this morning at 10 a.m. I'm not sure how that went for them in Banff. The system alerts people, of course, to wildfires, flooding, and other hazards. So again, that's expected at 1:55 this afternoon. So don't be alarmed. Well, you will be because it's an alarm, but it's a test. Only a test. Here's Bon Jovi. I'll be there for you.

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0: So, I don't really want to talk about hockey as I'm not the expert in it, but here's what I do know is that we got the sixth overall draft pick. The NHL draft lottery raffle results, everybody is like, what? Toronto Maple Leafs got the first. San Jose Sharks, number two. Vancouver Canucks got three, and we're in number six. Positioned for that. Are you still watching hockey? Are you still invested in what's happening? If you are, the puck, of course, tonight drops for the first game for the Montreal Buffalo Sabres. That is if you're still cheering for Canadians. Literally. Anaheim and Vegas also on the ice, and Golden Knights look to go up to 2-0. So there you go. That's a little tidbit in hockey.
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2: All right, I went down memory lane with this one, giggling a little bit. If I say rock band 80s and 90s, long blonde hair, who are you going to say? Poison probably comes to mind. Do you remember the identical twins? Gunnar and Matthew Nelson. The band was called Nelson, and it was made up with these identical twins. We're going to play a song called Can't Live Without Your Love and Affection. And the song was inspired by a photo of Cindy Crawford. But this is what's interesting. There's so many interesting things about this song. The music video, if you ever watched it, it features a parody magazine called Vague, where the twins start in a basement before a fantasy sequence directed to emphasizing their blonde pop metal image. We're going to play Nelson. This one will definitely take you down memory lane. 19. 19-

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0: Well, we're going to warm up today. Warmer than it was yesterday already at 16 degrees. 21 for us this afternoon with the sunshine. Might have some clouds rolling on into tonight. Partly cloudy and 20 degrees in the forecast for tomorrow. Looks good too on Friday. Sunshine, 19. Chance of showers on Saturday, but sunny again on Sunday. Mother's Day. Don't forget Mother's Day. Uncle Cracker, here's Drift Away.

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0: Made the announcement at 10 a.m. this morning who's going to be performing for this year's Oxford Stomp. Friday, July 10th, it is R. Kells, along with Portugal the Man, Cannons, and the Bluestones. Now, the tickets, there is an early bird sale that goes on tomorrow morning at 10 a.m. You need the passcode. It's Stomp 2026. And then they're on sale to the public Friday, May 8th. OxfordStomp.com for details. We have a chance for you to win tickets. Still time for you to get your name in the draw. All you need to do is text me the word Oxford at 403-692-0977. We'll put your name in the draw coming up shortly after 1.

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1: The Christina Rosell Show.
2: So a question for you. How would you rate the quality of life for you here in Calgary? According to a new City of Calgary survey, more than three quarters of Calgarians rate their overall quality of life as good, saying that Calgary is a great place to live and work. Most residents are generally satisfied with the city services, but feel that our infrastructure can be improved. Roads and traffic are at the top of the list for city issues. Yeah, I would say I love living here. I've been here for over 30 years. And I think for the most part, I mean, we get tired of winter, especially when we had spring and then it's winter again. And then it's spring again, and then it's winter again. Like, that's nothing to do with the city. But the roads are definitely something to talk about. And it's just like, it's never improving. It's always getting worse. My biggest pet peeve out on city streets has nothing to do with the city, but drivers who don't shoulder check. In the last week, I could have gotten into a very serious collision because the drivers are not not doing shoulder checks. And it's like, come on. Like that's like the number one thing you learn when you're learning how to drive. Anyways, back to the actual question. How satisfied are you with the quality of life in Calgary?
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0: happy birthday to those celebrating a birthday today on this Wednesday, May 6th. Happy birthday to you. You are celebrating with game show host Tom Bergeron from America's Funniest Home Videos. Do you remember Touched by an Angel? Love that show. Roma Downey has a birthday today. Emily Armstrong, she's the young lady that joined Linkin Park as the lead singer in 2024. Mr. George Clooney has a birthday today. Do you want to know how old he is? Or would you prefer not to know? Because sometimes when we give these ages out, and then you're like, oh, I didn't know he was that old. I actually thought he was older, but he's not. He's 65. George Clooney is 65. And you know who we're going to celebrate today? We're going to celebrate with Bob Seger.
1: It's his birthday. 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
0: All right, time to make our draw for tickets to go to Prince's Island Park for this year's Oxford Stomp on Friday, July 10th. And we're going to give a call to Rochelle.
2: Hello.
0: Hi, is this Rochelle?
2: Yes, it is.
0: Hi, Rochelle. Christina Rosell from C97.7 calling. How are you?
2: I'm good. How are you?
0: Good. You win tickets to Oxford Stomp.
2: Oh, my God. That's awesome.
0: Yeah, it's a pretty cool lineup for this year at Prince's Island Park. So the show is on Friday, July 10th. You're going to see Arkells, Portugal the Man, Cannons, and the Blue Stones. Congratulations.
2: Oh, my God. Thank you so much.
0: You're more than welcome. Keep listening. Another chance to win this afternoon with Grant Buchanan.
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2: 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Visitor spending, hotel occupancy, and incoming flights were up. All up compared to last year. 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
1: did,
2: it.
1: Did you have to emphasize up?
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1: Oh, I love you, Ken.
2: It's Aqua and Barbie Girl. That is all for me, Christina Rosell. I do hope there's an opportunity for you to get out there and enjoy the sunshine today. Grant Buchanan's going to get you home. Coming in after 2 o'clock. Talk to you again tomorrow. Here's Walk Off the Earth. I got that.

This is a scheduled test of the Alberta Emergency Alert System. There is no emergency. This test alert is in effect for Alberta. This is only a test. If this was a real emergency, this alert would describe the threat, the location of the threat, and instructions on how to protect yourself and your loved ones. These tests are a reminder for all of us to prepare when the risk is low, so we are ready to respond when a disaster or emergency occurs. The test is now complete.

0: 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Grant Buchanan's 90 CD changer.
1: This is not a test. This is your favorite part of the day. That's right. I got my parents' old 5 CD changer that I hauled out of their basement. My big binder of all my favorite CDs from the 90s. We're going to load in 5 discs, hit shuffle, and see what song we get today. It's going to be 5 just like alternative rock bands that you kind of dig. You know, I dig them. Let's see if you do too. Let's open her up. Let's start with Toad the Wet Sprocket. Better Than Ezra, The Toadies, Hootie and the Blowfish, and of course, Sister Hazel. All right, let's close it. And let's hit shuffle, shall we? Whoa, track 10 off CD 1. Looks like we're going to be toting the wet spot.

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1: I know I say, what a glorious day for today is whatever Wednesday, but seriously, what a glorious day. 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It is the Oxford Stomp, July 10th at Prince's Island Park, featuring Canada's own The Arkells and Alaska's own Portugal the Man. 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Let's do it. 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I'm probably going to read it. If you've got a local band, maybe you want to send me a link to some of your music. 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
1: Today is Whatever Wednesday, which means whatever you text to 403-692-0977. I'm probably going to read it. The best text of the day, by the way, going to win tickets to see the Arkells in Portugal, the man, at this year's Oxford Stomp, July 10th at Prince's Island Park. Family member Tanya says, is it just me or is rent in Calgary getting absolutely insane? Every month it seems to jump again and landlords act like they're doing you a favor. How are normal people supposed to keep up with this? I would move back in with my parents. And I'm not joking. They I think, would love it, at least on paper. I think they would get sick of me and realize how sweet it was when I moved out, but that's what I would do. If you're lucky enough to have your parents live here, that's what I would do. I'm tempted. Anyway, that's probably too much information. But Tanya, you're right. Man, the price of everything. This text from family member Mike, it says, I always laugh when people complain about meat prices like it's some kind of injustice. If it bugs you that much, go vegetarian. Probably better for your health anyway. You make some great points, actually, Mike. I'm with you. You know, you complain about the price of meat. Well, then don't buy it and buy some celery or something. I think you're onto something, Mike, and it is better for you, right? No notes. I can't argue with that. I think Mike's in the lead now. That's a pretty good text. This one's from family member Jazz, who says, shout out to the guy who goes through the alley collecting bottles and cans from all the blue bins on our street. Honestly, some people won't even bother taking them to the bottle depot. This guy's out here hustling, keeping things cleaner too. Much respect. There you go. I know some people, they put everything in the blue bin, even if it does have a deposit on it. Milk cartons especially, aren't those like worth a quarter? There you go. Family member Jazz liking the guy, helping to take some of those out of the blue bin. That's win-win.
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1: Today is Whatever Wednesday, which means whatever you text to 403-692-0977. I'm probably going to read it. The best text of the day, by the way, winning tickets to the Oxford Stomp featuring the Arkells and Portugal the Man. We got a ton of texts here. This one's from family member David. It says, "Good afternoon, oh wise one Grant. Just wanted to say a big thanks for the gift certificate that I won to Atlas Pizza on 97.7. My family and I went there yesterday. The pizza was absolutely amazing. I recommend to anyone to go and check out their pizza." I went there over the weekend. I ordered takeout. They said it was going to be 45 minutes. I was there early. I thought, no, let's go inside, maybe have a beverage, watch the hockey game. It was packed in there. The staff was working so hard. They were serving people so fast. And I was like, oh, that's why it takes 45 minutes. Like, that's good. You know, they don't want to rush it. They took their time. But, man, the food, you're right. And eating a Madigan special when you're driving home, that's not a good idea. Probably should have stayed. Dave, I'm glad you got a gift certificate and enjoyed it. So there you go. This one is from family member Elsa, who says, "Shout out to our Calgary Police Service. Today, I witnessed some harsh words from the public towards two officers. Kudos CPS for wishing him a nice day and moving on. We appreciate you. My note, just be kind. It's free." And that's why the, what's it called, the cuff and billy, the buckle and clubby, whatever that little police pub is, that's why they have that. Man, they say you can't choose, like, what's said to you, but you can choose your reaction. But that does not mean it's easy. Having a body cam probably makes it a little easier. But yeah, I'm with you. Kudos to that man. I hear people saying just the rudest things to police officers. I am shocked. Like, they just want something to happen. And it doesn't. And that's a win for the police, I think. So well done. And this one is from family member Chad and Claire at Fiber New Calgary South. Dad and daughter team, woohoo. Check out the work on our website. They do leather, plastic, and vinyl restoration. And they come to you. Mobile restoration of leather, plastic, and vinyl. I got an old pair of vinyl pants that I kind of blew the seat out of. You guys work on those?
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1: Today is Whatever Wednesday, which means whatever you text to 403-692-0977. I'm probably going to read it. The best text of the day is going to win tickets to the Oxford Stomp July 10th featuring the Arkells and Portugal the Man. This one's from family member Amanda, who says, I want to give a shout out to my amazing friend Marisa for helping me prep for my very first market. You can find OMG Slay Crochet at Aspen Crossing's Mother's Day Market, Saturday, May 9th. Come say hi and check out all our hard work. OMG Slay Crochet is a great name. I'm a big fan. Aspen Crossing, by the way, also delightful. Remember going camping there? And you can like order food right to your campsite. They'll just drive it over. You want wings? They'll bring them to you. It's really delightful. And apparently on Saturday, they have a Mother's Day market. So go look for OMG Slay Crochet and say hi to Amanda at Aspen Crossing on Saturday. That sounds lovely. How about this one from family member Ty? It says, would love if you played my band, The West, and our song, Blood Moon. I'll tell you what, I'll play a little clip here because I love supporting local Calgary artists. This is a little taste of The West and their song, Blood Moon. Let's take a listen.

0: That was a little taste. I want more. That is a good song. If you want to hear more of that, you can look up The West on Spotify and all your favorite streaming sites for their song Blood Moon. Thanks for sending that, Ty. Great tune.
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1: 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The best text of the day, by the way, is going to win tickets to see the Arkells, Portugal, The Man, and More at Oxford Stomp, July 10th at Prince's Island Park. The competition is stiff. We got a ton of texts here. This one's from family member Theo, who says, shout out to all the amazing nurses out there. Nurses Week is next week, May 11th to 15th, so be sure to show the love to the nurses in your life. The hospitals wouldn't run without you. You are the real MVPs. 100%. If you've ever been at the hospital for shift change, because most nurses work a 12-hour shift, it's usually like a 7-to-7, it's wild. Like, you see the nurses coming in, the nurses leaving, and then you also see some nurses not leaving and staying longer and then leaving a little bit later. Yeah, if you've ever given birth to kids, had an operation, anything. I mean, nurses are the best, and it's true. So thank you for that, Theo. Can't stress enough how great nurses are. We will be celebrating you on Nurses Week by not getting going to the hospital. We will try to make you not busy. That's my hope. I would like to never go to the hospital again. That would be great. And then we got a couple texts here. One's from family member Guillermo. One from family member Gray. Guillermo says, the NHL draft is rigged. I mean, okay. You know what? I can't argue with that. And family member Gray says, poor Gavin has to be a Maple Leaf. You're right about that, too. Worst case scenario for Gavin McKenna. I think he was hoping to be a Calgary Flame. His girlfriend's from here, and boy, wouldn't that be amazing? He's got so many ties to Southern Alberta. It would have been great, but nope. Every 10 years, the Toronto Maple Leafs need a first overall pick. 10 years ago, it was Austin Matthews, but of course, that year, the Flames also picked sixth when the Leafs picked first, and we took a guy named Matthew Tkachuk. I know he left, but it's interesting. Maybe picking sixth isn't all that bad, but I guess we'll see.
0: C97.
1: First overall pick. 10 years ago, it was Austin Matthews, but of course, that year, the Flames also picked sixth when the Leafs picked first, and we took a guy named Matthew Tkachuk. I know he left, but it's interesting. Maybe picking sixth isn't all that bad. But I guess we'll see.
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1: Today is Whatever Wednesday, which means whatever you text to 403-692-0977. I'm probably going to read it. The best text of the day, by the way, winning tickets to the Oxford Stomp July 10th featuring the Arkells and Portugal the Man. We got one here from family member Mike, who says, shout out to an amazing mother, Ola, who just retired at 65 and quit smoking after 42 years. Love you, Mom. That's amazing. Just popping Zins like crazy, I bet, right? Bumming Zins off you, Mike, probably? I don't know. You know what? And it's funny, I see those commercials. This is to help you stop smoking. Is it really? Because it looks like it's to make you not be as mad on the golf course, if we're being... I don't know. I don't see anyone trying to quit smoking. See, that's the problem. You have the Zins, and then you get addicted, so you need the patch. And you get addicted to the patch, so you need the gum. And then to try to quit all that, you start smoking again. It's a vicious cycle. Ola, congratulations. What a kid you've got there, that Mike. Love Mike. This one's from someone. It says, want to give a shout out to my oldest daughter, Simone, who turns 12 today. Happy birthday. Love you, Dad. That is very nice. Happy birthday, Simone. Turning 12 today. I love it. And family member Evan says, shout out to Mental Health Awareness Month. If you're able to get outside, some self-kindness, and enjoy a minute of sunshine on your face. That's right. That is a good idea. But also SPF. You know, we don't put SPF on our faces enough. I sure don't. It's why my face looks like a punching bag. And so punchable as well. Evan, I love that, though. Mental health, getting outside, and not to smoke. All right, Mike? Maybe to Zin, but no smoking, okay?
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1: The confidence that you exuded walking out of the control room with less than 20 seconds in the song, saying, "Don't worry, I got this. 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
1: Today is Whatever Wednesday. 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And the best text of the day is winning tickets to see the Arkells in Portugal, the Man, during this year's Oxford Stomp, July 10th at Princess Island Park. We got a whole bunch of good ones here. Family member Megan says, shout out to Massage Addict in the Beltline. I have found the two best RMTs in Calgary. As an athlete, you need someone with good hands to get the knots out, and they know how. Thank you to them and all the staff. Everyone needs a good massage from time to time. As someone who is not an athlete, I don't need a massage. My posture's terrible. I'm just used to how much it hurts, and now I'm just like this forever. I should probably get a massage. That's a good idea. Use up your benefits, too. I know it's only May, but then, you know, a little bit here, there, you know. Go get a massage. It's great advice, whether you're an athlete or not. Megan, thank you for that. And this one's from family member Diane, who says, Grant, I'm a huge fan of garage sales, silly finds, and the wild stories behind the treasures people let go. That's my happy place. I was out at the Langdon Parade of Garage Sales recently and scored an amazing 2-foot-tall stuffed dino from the Flintstones. The woman selling it to me told me she won it at Callaway Park when they first opened. The tag says 1980. Callaway Park opened in 1982, so now I'm convinced I'm holding a little piece of history, a little piece of prehistory in more ways than one. Let's help keep stuff out of the landfills, recycle, reclaim, rehome. I'm with you. And if anyone has a Joel Otto Calgary Flames jersey, I know somebody found me an autographed Joel Otto stick once and just gave it to me. That was very kind, and I really appreciate it. I'm not a stalker. Although saying that is questionable. I may know where Joel Otto lives. I've never driven by it. I may have looked it up on Google Maps, but I promise I keep a safe distance. But anything Joel Otto related, Calgary Flames from the 80s and early 90s, if you need to get rid of such things, I will take them. That's my sweet spot, Diane. But getting a original Dino from Callaway Park when it first opened? Remember when it was all Flintstone themed? It still kind of is, but that's just the stuff they haven't thrown out yet.
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1: I'll tell you what, 52nd Street might just be the longest street in all of Calgary. I bet we could get a tape measure out and work on that and figure it out for sure. But we've got a pair of crashes in different quadrants. First, in the southeast, 52nd Street, we've got a crash near 110th Avenue by the old Jamrock. You know the Jamrock? You know, sometimes I catch myself before I say something ridiculous, and that was one of those times. It doesn't happen all the time, but when it does, you got to celebrate it. 52nd Street in the southeast near 110th Avenue, we have a crash, making it slow southbound towards 114th Ave by the looks of things. And then as you go all the way north on 52nd, all the way past International Avenue, we've got a crash by the Forest Lawn Disc Golf Course. Ironically enough, that's also in the southeast. That doesn't make any sense. I thought that was the northeast. Well, I guess it's south of Memorial. All right, so it's in the same quadrant. But anyways, a crash, 52nd Street in Forest Lawn near 8th Avenue. Watch out for that, and watch out for flying Frisbees. 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
1: Today is Whatever Wednesday, which means whatever you text to 403-692-0977. I'm probably going to read it. The best text of the day is winning tickets to the Oxford Stomp, July 10th, featuring the Arkells and Portugal the Man. We've got a text from family member Yvonne who says, news update. Despite the high cost of living, it remains popular. I'm with you. I think living is the best. It costs a lot, but it beats the alternative for sure. Yvonne, thank you for that. And yeah, I mean, living, especially in this city, it's great. It's a privilege. We are lucky. So, yeah, thanks for the reminder. We got a text here from a 403 area code, and yet it says Panoka? I thought Panoka was in the 780, but perhaps I am wrong. This text just says, hello, Mr. Grant, let's do this. I don't know what we're doing, but we're doing it, because cars cost less in Panoka. People from Wetaskiwin love when you do that. And family member Brad says, shout out to my wife. We have 5 kids between the ages of 6 and 14. It's been a lot, and she's able to handle all of it while still working as a full-time teacher. She recently finished her master's in education while raising our family and teaching full-time and doing the master's work at night. Thank you for being you and showing those around you that you can do anything when you put your mind to it. Love you forever. Brad, beautiful. 5 kids, a master's degree, that is outstanding. I think, yeah, a very nice text, but I feel like it's not enough. I don't know why. I just feel like we need to do more. Well, maybe we will. I mean, this is a great text. We do have well, I don't know. We'll see.
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1: Today is Whatever Wednesday, which means whatever you text to 403-692-0977. I'm probably going to read it. This one's from family member Bailey, who says, just organized a volunteer event with Meals on Wheels. My team will deliver meals for a week for the days of carrying in June. Yay! Third year to do it, and it's so exciting. I forgot about Meals on Wheels. That's still a thing? That's awesome. I love that. You hear about the food bank all the time. Meals on Wheels brings it to you. I love that. Thanks for volunteering for them. This one says, Houston, shout out to the farmers putting seed in the ground this spring to feed the world. From Houston, listening on the tractor. Houston, we have a problem. Farmers are underappreciated, misunderstood. We love them. We don't know what swathing is, but we know that we need to do it. We pray for rain. Hopefully all that snow helped, keeping the ground nice and moist. Thank you for seeding. And then I don't know what you do. If it's anything like my hairline, perhaps it's reseeding. I don't know. But thank you for all you do, keeping us cranked in the tractor. Houston, you're a beauty. Thank you. Without farmers, literally, we would have nothing. We would be, farmers are the best. We love you. Thank you. Family member Steve says, not a huge Habs fan, but let's support our Canadian teams in the playoffs. That I can agree with. This year, supporting Canadian teams is the right thing to do. It just makes sense. Buffalo is great. If you've ever been to the Anchor Bar or, I don't know, that's about it. That's all that's in Buffalo, but it's a great, great city, great fans. But Montreal, we love them. We love Marty St. Louis. The Flames did them wrong. He proved them wrong in 04, but we don't need to get into that. I'm with you. Supporting Canadian teams, and if you ever read the hockey sweater growing up, then you know it's a lot better than that blue thing that... Never mind, Gavin McKenna. Sorry, pal. And this one's from family member Ryan, who said, I read in the news that a woman who just arrived on a flight at the Calgary airport fainted and fell onto the baggage carousel. But she's slowly coming around now.
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1: When there's a crash in Chestermere, you stop everything and immediately let everyone in Chestermere know that you would like to hang out with them, especially if they live on Chestermere Lake and have a boat on a day like today. That sounds cool. I'd rather be on the water than on the road. So please, if you do have those things, I would love an invite. Boy, that's shameless. And also, one day, can we talk about what happened at the pub? It's now the Dockside Bar and Grill, whatever it was called. Remember, didn't it burn down or something? And it was suspicious? I still don't even know what happened. None of that has to do with the crash southbound on the Trans-Canada Highway right by Chestermere Boulevard. Very close to the Dockside Bar and Grill. Very close to the RCMP detachment as well. So watch out for that. Watch out for that crash in Chestermere. In Calgary, there's a crash on eastbound Glenmore coming down the hill towards Deerfoot. That's got things backed up past Elbow Drive on Glenmore Trail. So, yeah, super slow afternoon on Glenmore because of that. Actually, I was going to say westbound is pretty bad. Yeah, it is. Westbound Glenmore also bad, but eastbound has a reason. There's a crash there. I don't know why westbound Glenmore is slow. It's just not very nice right now. 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
1: Today, of course, is Whatever Wednesday, which means whatever you text to 403-692-0977. I'm probably going to read it. You may have heard the best text of the day is winning tickets to this year's Oxford Stomp, July 10th, featuring the Arkells and Portugal the Man. When you get texts from other 97.7 family members telling you to give a prize to a particular texter, that's when you know you've made a good decision, or it's made your decision easier. That's exactly what's happened. We've had a couple texts. Give it to the teacher. Teachers are awesome, underappreciated, and to get your master's in education with five kids is incredible. That teacher deserves the tickets. Her husband sounds like he's in the doghouse from that text. And yeah, family member Brad wrote, "Shout out to my wife. We have five kids between the ages of 6 and 14. It's a lot to handle while still working as a full-time teacher. My wife recently finished her master's in education while raising our family and teaching full-time and doing the master's work at night. Thank you for being you and showing those around you that you can do anything when you put your mind to it." It does sound like Ryan's in the Brad, family member Brad, is in the doghouse a little bit. You're about to get out of it. Brad, you have won tickets to the Oxford Stomp, July 10th at Prince's Island Park, featuring Canada's own The Arkells, Portugal the Man, and then a band called Cannons, which just reminds me of the baseball team that used to be here and the baseball stadium that they tore down for some reason. Old Burns Stadium there. Anyways, probably a great band. Can't wait. You're going. Brad and your wife, a teacher, a master of education, and I can't think of a better winner. Congratulations and enjoy the show.
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1: We've got a crash in the Northeast by Dolicious. Dolicious Calgary. This is some sort of casual joint turning out house-made Middle Eastern meat pies, pitas, desserts, samosas, and more. What in the world? How have I never heard of this place? 4.8 stars and almost 1,000 reviews. Oh my, Dolicious. It's right by Doughboy. Oh, is that the same thing? Boy, for somebody who looks like the Doughboy, you'd think I would know more about this, but I definitely don't. But there's a crash near there, 6th Street. It's just off 32nd Avenue in the Northeast, right before Edmonton Trail there. But yeah, you had me at Dolicious. What is that about? Carbs on carbs. I need to know more. I must go. Not right now, though. There's a crash there. But, more like sugar crash. Okay. That was terrible. We still have a crash on collision. How about we go with collision? We have a collision on eastbound Glenmore approaching Deerfoot as you come down the hill there. It's backed up past Elbow Drive. So eastbound Glenmore, very slow. And a crash in Chestermere on the Trans-Canada Highway as you go southbound right by Chestermere Boulevard. So if you want to avoid that, I don't know, maybe take Glenmore? Oh, wait, Glenmore's got a crash, too. You know what? We can't win, can we? Let's just go. Let's have a sugar crash. Let's just go get some carbs. Let's do it. 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

Offspring rocking out on the Rush Hour. Love that tune. But this one might be even better as we continue with Alanis Morissette's best song.

0: It's time for the Road of the Day, where we celebrate a Calgary street for Calgary Street Excellence. And today we go to a neighborhood named after the pilot from Chippendale Rescue Rangers. Well, his name was Monterey Jack. Today we go to Monterey Park. By the way, there is a Monterey Park in Monterey Park. It's right by the Monterey Park Community Center. That would be Monterey Park in Monterey Park, but that's not the Road of the Day. Oh, no. Today, it's the Catalina Wine Mixer Boulevard Northeast, or as it's known, Catalina Boulevard Northeast. But if you're going to name a road after the most important helicopter-selling event of the year, you better believe I'm going to call it the Catalina Wine Mixer Boulevard Northeast. 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What a treat. It basically goes, well, actually, it goes all the way into past 32nd. Well, actually, it goes a long way. It turns into Laguna Way, man, and then into California Boulevard. 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That is your Road of the Day for today. 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

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May he rest in peace. That's Spirit of the West. 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